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Maybe more if they're long songs. 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

for 17 years I've been going limber. 17 more they'll bury me. And somebody please just tie me down. Oh, somebody give me a goddamn drink. Son of a bitch!

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1: A gentleman who formerly worked for OpenAI, the company behind ChatGPT, has come out and made some pretty interesting predictions. Now, when he left OpenAI, they offered him $2 million to sign a non-disclosure agreement. He said, I ain't signing that. I don't want your $2 million. And then he came out and spilt the beans. He said almost no jobs will survive the AI takeover. My question is, if AI takes over and there's no jobs, who's paying taxes? And he predicts that the world ahead is not necessarily a good one, but one full of a super intelligence that he believes is up to no good. He decided not to take the $2 million to sign the NDA and come out and tell people how crazy it is. He recently went on a podcast by the name of Diary of a CEO, where he made some pretty startling predicaments. He also said he'd be delighted if he's wrong, but he doesn't think he will be. Every single white-collar job will be eliminated within the next 5 years. If you'd like to catch this podcast, you can do so. Head along to Diary of a CEO on YouTube. It is a fascinating listen.
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How you doing on a Monday? It's that bad, right? 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

Royal Blood, Lights Out. We got a lost track coming a few minutes after three. Right now, Moist Resurrection. My name is Remy Smith, and we are listening to The Alternative North, 89.1 Max FM.

0: Thunderstorms before morning and a low 18. Tomorrow, showers and thunderstorms and a high of 22. Sun and cloud Wednesday, a slight chance of showers, the high 20. And for Thursday, sunny and 24.
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